0: reasonably. I was telling Prime Minister Starmer, open up the North Sea.
1: 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I'm Holly Hughes.
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I've been holding on to hope that you'll come back when you can find some peace. Cause every word that I've heard spoken since you left feels like a hollow street. I've been told to get you off my mind, but I hope I never lose the bruises that you left behind. Oh my Lord.

It's your love I'm lost in, your love I'm lost in, your love I'm lost in, and I'm tired of being so exhausted. Your love I'm lost in, your love I'm lost in, your love I'm lost in,

0: Caroline Abbott says she has been readmitted to the Labour Party after being suspended for just over a year. She was suspended in July last year after repeating comments about racism that she'd previously apologised for. Labour says she's now been reinstated following the conclusion of the party's disciplinary process. Gianni Infantino's been told football belongs to the fans by Culture Secretary Lisa Nandy. Johnny Holmes explains.
1: It's after FIFA announced to have private funding in its controversial World Cup company complete by the end of October. UEFA members gathered for a crisis meeting where they unanimously decided a boycott would be necessary. The lead investor of so-called FFE would be a company founded by Joshua Kushner, the brother of Donald Trump's son-in-law.
0: And this year, England could beat the highest number of deaths caused by heatwaves since current figures began. The warning from the UK Health Security Agency comes as over 750 deaths were associated with May's heatwave, with another 2,000 linked to June's. That's the latest from Radio News Hub. I'm Holly Hughes.
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0: UEFA's 55 member nations have united in opposition to FIFA's controversial plans for a new football venture. The associations held a virtual crisis meeting after the proposals emerged earlier this week. UEFA says its members stand together against the plans, which would see FIFA own and control the new company while selling minority stakes to private investors. Inspectors from the Workplace Safety Watchdog have been called in to investigate a large blaze which engulfed several industrial units and a field in Essex last week. Around 100 firefighters were dispatched to Highlands Farm on Friday. And Andy Burnham's left the door open for future North Sea drilling. The Prime Minister's confirmed he told Donald Trump, "We can't ignore the resources there." The two leaders held a phone call on Mr. Burnham's first day in office.
1: Well, he did say one very good thing. He said he's going to open up North Sea oil. If he does that, you're going to be a wealthy country. If he does it reasonably. I was telling Prime Minister Starmer, open up the North Sea.
0: That's the latest from Radio News Hub. I'm Holly Hughes.
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1: Diane Abbott says she has been readmitted to the Labour Party after being suspended for just over a year. She was suspended in July last year after repeating comments about racism that she'd previously apologised for. Labour says she's now been reinstated following the conclusion of the party's disciplinary process. Gianni Infantino's been told football belongs to the fans by Culture Secretary Lisa Nandi. Johnny Holmes explains.
2: It's after FIFA announced to have private funding in its controversial World Cup company complete by the end of October. UEFA members gathered for a crisis meeting where they unanimously decided a boycott would be necessary. The lead investor of so-called FFE would be a company founded by Joshua Kushner, the brother of Donald Trump's son-in-law.
1: And this year, England could beat the highest number of deaths caused by heatwaves since current figures began. The warning from the UK Health Security Agency comes as over 750 deaths were associated with May's heatwave, with another 2,000 linked to June's. That's the latest from Radio News Hub. I'm Holly Hughes.
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0: 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The ring of fire, the ring of fire, the ring of fire, the ring of fire.
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1: UEFA's 55 member nations have united in opposition to FIFA's controversial plans for a new football venture. The associations held a virtual crisis meeting after the proposals emerged earlier this week. UEFA says its members stand together against the plans, which would see FIFA own and control the new company while selling minority stakes to private investors. Inspectors from the Workplace Safety Watchdog have been called in to investigate a large blaze which engulfed several industrial units and a field in Essex last week. Around 100 firefighters were dispatched to Highlands Farm on Friday. And Andy Burnham's left the door open for future North Sea drilling. The Prime Minister's confirmed he told Donald Trump, "We can't ignore the resources there." The two leaders held a phone call on Mr. Burnham's first day in office.
2: Well, he did say one very good thing. He said he's going to open up North Sea oil. If he does that, you're going to be a wealthy country. If he does it reasonably. I was telling Prime Minister Starmer, open up the North Sea.
1: That's the latest from Radio News Hub. I'm Holly Hughes.
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1: Is that the ring you're wearing?
2: Mm-hmm.
1: Gee, it must be great riding with him. Is he picking you up after school?

Just a perfect day. Drink sangria in the park. And then later, when it gets

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1: The inference is nobody is selling football after widespread criticism of its plans to sell stakes in a company to run the World Cup. Lucy Gormley has more.
2: Yesterday, UEFA announced their member associations would boycott the World Cup and any FIFA tournaments until the plans were withdrawn. But the world footballing body isn't backing down just yet. It would see the creation of the FIFA Forward Enterprise, which would oversee the running of its major tournaments. FIFA president Gianni Infantino is now facing calls to resign.
1: A dual UK and Azerbaijani national is facing National Security Act charges after being arrested in Cyprus. 44-year-old Rashad Sultanov is accused of conducting hostile surveillance at RAF Akrotiri and sharing information with the Islamic Revolutionary Guard Corps. British rapper and social media influencer Young Philly has been found not guilty of rape in Australia. The 30-year-old pleading not guilty to charges of rape and an assault charge. He was convicted of two counts of assault. And after even more high temperatures this week, forecasters say it will come back down to average levels for the time of year. From Radio News Hub, I'm Frankie Hersine.
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1: Sunny spells for many, but showers across northern areas becoming more widespread later on, with the chance of some thunderstorms in Scotland and Northern Ireland. Cloudy in the southeast with highs of 26 degrees Celsius.
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1: FIFA says nobody is selling football in response to European nations pledging to boycott the World Cup. Lucy Gorman-Lee has more.
2: The footballing body launched plans this week to have a private company run its major competitions, including the World Cup. That's been met with widespread criticism, and UEFA's 55-member associations say they won't participate in any tournament until the plans are withdrawn. FIFA don't appear to be backing down just yet, though, saying the plans would ensure all member associations can manage the commercial side of football in their own countries.
1: A British man's been arrested on suspicion of hostile surveillance at RAF Akrotiri in Cyprus. Rashad Sultanov, a 44-year-old dual UK and Azerbaijani national, was arrested on charges under the National Security Act. BP is putting up its UK North Sea business for sale after 60 years of production. Comes after Prime Minister Andy Burnham left the door open to drilling there. And at the Commonwealth Games in the netball, England stormed back from a 6-goal deficit to win 58-54 over South Africa. From Radio News Hub, I'm Frankie Hersine.
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1: Sunny spells for many, but showers across northern areas becoming more widespread later on, with the chance of some thunderstorms in Scotland and Northern Ireland. Cloudy in the southeast with highs of 26 degrees Celsius.
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1: FIFA insists nobody is selling football after widespread criticism of its plans to sell stakes in a company to run the World Cup. Lucy Gormanley has more.
2: Yesterday, UEFA announced their member associations would boycott the World Cup and any FIFA tournaments until the plans were withdrawn. But the world footballing body isn't backing down just yet. They say the move won't come at the cost of either the spirit or the governance of the game. It would see the creation of the FIFA Forward Enterprise, which would oversee the running of its major tournaments. FIFA president Gianni Infantino is now facing calls to resign.
1: Crews tackling a fire near a nuclear power station in Suffolk say they were making good progress last night. At least 12 fire engines were at the scene overnight. The fire had grown to the size of around 210 football pitches. Donald Trump says a deal's been reached for Hamas to disarm and Israel to withdraw its forces from Gaza, but neither Hamas or Israel have made an indication that they have agreed. And Tatler have named the Princess of Wales as Britain's best dresser for 2026. For On Radio News Hub, I'm Frankie Hairsign.
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1: Sunny spells for most of us, but showers across northern areas and a risk of thunderstorms in Scotland and Northern Ireland. A cooler day today with highs of 26 degrees Celsius in the south and 20 in the north.
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7: Hello there and welcome along to the A to Z of Pop, brought to you in association with Specsavers Audiologists. I'm Richard Smith and during the next hour I'll be featuring songs and artists from one decade between the 1960s and the 2010s whose name or title begins with the same letter. On the programme today, I'm going to be featuring the letter Q from the 1970s, stand by your beds, with performances by artists including Mary Hopkin, Perry Como, Quintessence, Middle of the Road, Queen, Marmalade, the Sutherland Brothers and Quiver, and Susie Quattro. Now, I wonder if you're going to have a guess as to what and who I'll be playing during the show. One of the odd ones, it's the letter Q. Anyway, whilst I'm doing all the work, all you have to do for the next hour is to just settle back, relax and stay tuned to us here on your favourite station for the A to Z of Pop. And to get us away to an odd start, shall we say, Rupert Hine, Mark Warner, John G. Perry and Trevor Moraes. They were Quantum Jump. And a little bit of that Lone Ranger. It's one of those letters, isn't it? The letter Q.
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with the great white brother. Maybe a masked man, he a perfect. Try it on with Surly Tonto.

That's quite nice, isn't it? A lovely version of Que Sera Sera, Mary Hopkin from 1972, produced by Paul McCartney. Yes, never actually did anything on the UK charts, but managed to get to number 7 on the Adult Contemporary chart in America. There you are, you see, fully useless information. That's me, Richard Smith, here on the A to Z of Pop, complete with me book of knowledge. Quantum Jump before that, and as I say, that was Rupert Hine who was in charge of that particular group, and he wanted to get in the longest word at that point in the Guinness Book of Records, which is Tarmaka Hakatani Kani Kui Yumu Fred and Ginger. Shall we move on? I think we ought to. This is rather nice as well. 1975 for Perry Como, off one of his millions of RCA albums out at the time. Or it seemed that way anyway. Quiet Nights of Quiet Stars.

Jay had this thing going on in the late 1960s and early 70s where he released lots and lots of stuff on the RCA Victor label. And I seem to remember at the station I was working at the time, we had a whole raft of these things. Bright orange label. Prairie Como and his version of Quiet Nights and Quiet Stars. If you've just tuned in our way, you're listening to the A to Z of Pop, brought to you in association with Specsavers Audiologists. I'm Richard Smith, and on the show today we're looking at song titles and artists that all begin with the same letter of the alphabet from the same decade. Yes, it's the letter Q from the 1970s, so it's one of those particular letters of the alphabet where you get a nice eclectic mix of songs. So please do stay with us right here on your favourite radio station for some more from the files of the A to Z of Pop. Turning our attentions now to 1971 and a group called Quintessence, a rock band formed in April 1969 by Sambu Babaji, Jake Milton, Alan Mostert, Raja Ram, Maha Dev and Shiva Shankar Jones. And now, besides appearing at the first two Glastonbury festivals, yeah, which were then called fairs at the time, in 1970 and 71, they were also invited to play the Montreux Jazz Festival. Not quite sure whether this one featured, but it's good enough to feature in this particular programme. It's that Cosmic Surfer, Quintessence.

Now I'm thinking if you're stumbling in, you ought to take more water with your drink. Okay then, let's have a guess as to where you think that got to in the UK charts. Well, you'd be surprised that it only managed number 41 on the UK charts. I thought it got a lot higher than that, maybe even made the top 10, but it didn't. From the LP, If You Knew Susie, it was Chris Norman from Smokey and Susie Quattro, of course, which basically qualify for this show, and Stumbling In from 1978, Quintessence before that, and their Cosmic Surfer. Yes, and we should be hearing a little bit more from Susie Quattro later on in the programme. Meanwhile, taken from the LP Acceleration, here's Middle of the Road.

0: Cliff Richard, of course, from 1973 and taken from the LP Well and Alive in 1975 when that came out. It's called Questions. And before that, we were with The Middle of the Road in 1972 and their Queen Bee. You see, that's how it works. It's the A to Z of Pop with me, Richard Smith. A look at the songs and the stars from the 1970s that begin with the same letter of the alphabet. And today we're looking at titles and artists beginning with the letter Q. So, what's coming up in the second half of the show, I hear you ask? Well, it's a few more hits and memories for you, just like this.
1: It's Richard Smith and the A to Z of Pop.

0: playing your kind of music on your favourite station. It's Richard Smith and the A to Z of Pop.
1: Now, that sounds pretty good to me. I hope you agree. And if you do, please do stay with us for the next 30 minutes or so right here on your favourite station for much more from the files of the A to Z of Pop. And I purposely missed one out of that little montage that you heard there. It's a bit of a belter from Queen.

Oh, you've got to have the big gong right at the end. That's Queen, taken from the LP, A Night at the Opera. And, of course, it was Bohemian Rhapsody. Hope you enjoyed that. Now then, we'll move right along to 1976, shall we? And the Average White Band. Too many of them to name, but here's the Queen of My Soul.

never actually made the UK charts. 1970 for Marmalade, taken from their album Reflections of My Life. Question of Love. Before that, it was The Average White Band with Queen of My Soul. Rather good, isn't it? If you've just tuned in our way, it's the A to Z of Pop, brought to you in association with Specsavers Audiologists. I'm Richard Smith, and on the show today, as hopefully you've gathered by now, we're looking at song titles and artists that all begin with the same letter of the alphabet from the same decade. It's the letter Q from the 1970s, to be precise. Anyway, please do stay with us right here on your favourite radio station for some more from the files of the A to Z of Pop. And it's a bit difficult to pin this one down, really, but we're saying it's recorded sometime between 1970 and 1975 for teenagers at the time, Penny and the Quarters, who consisted of Jay Robinson, the lead male vocalist and the songwriter, female lead, which was Penny Coulter, and several male backup singers and accompanying guitarists. They are classified as a lost soul band. This is fantastic, though. Used in an IKEA advert in 2016, this is You and Me.

1970s and a tune called You and Me, and very nice it was too. 1976 now for the Sutherland Brothers and Quiver. Tim Renwick, John Lodge, as well as the Sutherland Brothers and those secrets.

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1: FIFA insists nobody is selling football after widespread criticism of its plans to sell stakes in a company to run the World Cup. Lucy Gormanley has more.
2: Yesterday, UEFA announced their member associations would boycott the World Cup and any FIFA tournaments until the plans were withdrawn. But the world footballing body isn't backing down just yet. They say the move won't come at the cost of either the spirits or the governance of the game. FIFA president Gianni Infantino is now facing calls to resign.
1: A British man has been arrested on suspicion of hostile surveillance at RAF Akrotiri in Cyprus. Rashad Sultanov, a 44-year-old dual UK and Azerbaijani national, was arrested on charges under the National Security Act. A British citizen is among 10 mountaineers missing in Pakistan after an avalanche struck the north of the country. Former Royal Marine Nirmal Purja was leading an expedition on the world's 12th highest peak when the avalanche struck. And at the Commonwealth Games in the netball, England stormed back from a 6-goal deficit to win 58-54 over South Africa. From Radio News Hub, I'm Frankie Hairsine.
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1: Sunny spells for most of us, but showers across northern areas and a risk of thunderstorms in Scotland and Northern Ireland. A cooler day today with highs of 26 degrees Celsius in the south and 20 in the north.
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0: faces, y Julio superb in sight. 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
1: Southport killer Axel Rudakabana has been charged with three assaults on prison staff at Belmarsh in 2025. That's according to the Metropolitan Police. He'll appear before Westminster Magistrates Court via video link on Friday the 11th of September. Next, FIFA insists nobody's selling football after widespread criticism of its plans to sell stakes in a company to run the World Cup. Lucy Gormley has more.
2: Yesterday, UEFA announced their member associations would boycott the World Cup and any FIFA tournaments until the plans were withdrawn. But the world footballing body isn't backing down just yet. They say the move won't come at the cost of either the spirit or the governance of the game. It would see the creation of the FIFA Forward Enterprise, which would oversee the running of its major tournaments.
1: And after even more high temperatures, forecasters say it's going to come back down to average levels for the time of year. The Met Office say it'll even be a bit chilly in some places in the north. That's the latest from Radio News Hub. I'm Tanita Sims.
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1: Sunny spells for most of us, but showers across northern areas and a risk of thunderstorms in Scotland. Highs of 26 degrees Celsius.
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They're only to hide my guilt and shame. I forgive you, now I ask the same of you. While we were apart, I was human too.

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1: Pressure is mounting on FIFA president Gianni Infantino after a senior advisor resigned over plans to sell a stake in a World Cup company to private investors. Infantino's plans have been rejected by the European and Asian confederations. European nations have said they will not play in FIFA competitions until the project is scrapped. Next, a holidaymaker who was evacuated from his grandparents' lodge says the wildfire in Suffolk was like something out of an apocalypse film.
2: It was brown smoke. And it just fell in.
3: Nice to meet you. Thanks a
2: lot. You could smell. The smell was just powerful. It was like, wow. The closer we got to it.
1: That was Connor Dowsett, who was told to leave Cliff House Holiday Park in Dunwich. Fire crews battling the large fire says the blaze has stabilised overnight. And Britain's Got Talent finalist Rafferty Coop has joined the cast of London Magic show Now You See Me Live. The 17-year-old mixes magic and music in his act. That's the latest from Radio News Hub. I'm Tanita Sims.
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1: Sunny spells for most of us, but showers across northern areas and a risk of thunderstorms in Scotland. Highs of 26 degrees Celsius.

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1: Funeral director Robert Bush has been jailed for 20 years at Hull Crown Court for 67 offences, including 30 counts of preventing a lawful burial. He's also been disqualified as a director for 14 years. Mr Justice Hilliard delivered the sentence.
2: Families had been presented with ashes which could not have been those of their deceased relatives who were still on the premises. Making that discovery has been traumatic in the extreme for all of them. And hearing of the conditions in which their relatives were kept and for how long has been similarly traumatic.
1: The Prime Minister Andy Burnham says FIFA boss Gianni Infantino is the wrong man to lead the organisation. That's in the wake of the controversial plan to seek private investment in a company to run the World Cup. And Betfred says it plans to shut 132 shops and cut more than 600 jobs from September. The gambling firm blamed higher taxes and economic uncertainty. That's the latest from Radio News Hub. I'm Tanita Sims.
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1: Sunny spells for most of us, but showers across northern areas and a risk of thunderstorms in Scotland. Highs of 26 degrees Celsius.

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1: Drag my name through the dirt. 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
1: Funeral director Robert Bush has been jailed for 20 years at Hull Crown Court for 67 offences, including 30 counts of preventing a lawful burial. He's also been disqualified as a director for 14 years. Ron Marsh's mother's body was left in Robert Bush's funeral parlour for 6 months.
2: I never thought any more about it until December when my daughter was questioning what we were going to do with the ashes. I said, well, I haven't got them at the moment. So I thought I'd give him a ring. Right, the phone never got answered. The emails never got returned. And then it was Christmas.
1: Andy Burnham has backed the regulation of funeral homes. The Prime Minister's offered his sympathies to the families of the victims of disgraced funeral director Robert Bush. And after even more high temperatures, forecasters say it's going to come back down to average levels for this time of the year. The Met Office says it will even be a bit chilly in some places in the north after the temperatures reached as high as 35 degrees Celsius this week. That's the latest from Radio News Hub. I'm Tanita Sims.
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1: Showers in the north easing and becoming confined to western areas. Mostly dry with clear spells elsewhere, with some showers in East Anglia. Lows of 10 degrees Celsius.

trying, gotta keep on trying. All the bees and birds are flying. Never let go, gotta hold on and not stop till the break of dawn. And keep moving, don't stop rocking.

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1: Chancellor John Healey will deliver his first budget on Wednesday, the 28th of October. He said it will move money and power out of Westminster and into every postcode around Britain. Funeral director Robert Bush has been jailed for 20 years for fraud, theft and preventing lawful burials. The 48-year-old was found guilty at Hull Crown Court. Ron Marsh's mother's body was left in the funeral parlour for 6 months.
2: I never thought any more about it until December when my daughter was questioning what we were going to do with the ashes. I said, well, I haven't got them at the moment, so I thought I'd give him a ring. Right, the phone never got answered, the emails never got returned.
1: Officials say evacuated Suffolk residents and holidaymakers will have a small window of opportunity to collect some of their belongings this afternoon. They will be taken in a minibus to collect essential items in a 15-minute window under police escort. And Chelsea have been fined £10 million and given a suspended two-window transfer ban after an appeal hearing into their sanction for breaching Football Association agents' rules. From Radio News Hub, I'm Johnny Holmes.
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1: Showers in the north will ease and become confined to western areas tonight, mostly dry elsewhere with some showers in East Anglia. Cooler overnight in the southeast with lows of 10 degrees.
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the deserts of Sudan and the gardens of Japan, from Milan to Yucatan, every woman's every man. Hit me with your rhythm stick, hit me, hit me, je t'adore, ich liebe dich. 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

Eskimo, Arapaho, move their body to and fro. 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
1: Chancellor John Healey says his first budget will move money and power into every postcode around Britain. Healey announced in a video message that the budget will be delivered on Wednesday, the 28th of October.
2: This will be a budget that moves money and power out of Westminster and into every postcode around Britain. It will be built on fiscal discipline. It will meet our fiscal rules. It'll give businesses and families some of the stability they need to plan for the future.
1: Four bodies have been found in the search for a group led by a renowned mountaineer and ex-British serviceman missing in Pakistan after an avalanche. Nirmal Persia was leading an expedition of 10 climbers on Broad Peak. Andy Burnham has backed the regulation of funeral homes. The Prime Minister offered his sympathies to the families and victims of disgraced funeral director Robert Bush, who has been jailed for 20 years for fraud, theft and preventing lawful burials. And England is on track for its driest July on record. From Radio News Hub, I'm Johnny Holmes.
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1: Showers in the north will ease and become confined to western areas tonight. Mostly dry elsewhere, with some showers in East Anglia. Cooler overnight in the southeast, with lows of 10 degrees.
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4: 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She brings me in a piece. I take her out to fancy restaurants. She takes the sadness out of me. I make her cards on her birthday. She makes me a better man. I take her water when she's thirsty.

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1: Chancellor John Healey will deliver his first budget on Wednesday, the 28th of October. He said it will move money and power out of Westminster and into every postcode around Britain.
2: This government's working fast to restore hope and back our communities. In the past 2 weeks, we've begun to kickstart growth in every postcode.
1: Firefighters are still tackling a blaze which has caused total devastation to Heathland in Suffolk, and the National Trust has announced a public appeal to restore the reserve. The charity has launched an emergency fundraising drive after the wildfire ripped through Dunwich Heath near Leyston, leaving the landscape unrecognisable. This July is on course to be the driest on record. Reservoir storage is down to 72% from 75% a week ago. Blagdon and Wimbleball reservoirs, both in Somerset, and Hanningfield in Essex are all now classed as having exceptionally low levels. And Chelsea have been fined £10 million and given a suspended ban from registering new players across two transfer windows. From Radio News Hub, I'm Johnny Holmes.
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1: Western areas and East Anglia will see a few showers tonight, but it's mostly dry elsewhere. It's looking cooler, particularly in the southeast, with lows of 10 degrees Celsius.
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Move for the weekend on a Saturday night, on the Friday and Saturday. We got all dance okay for the weekend. Here we go then, kicking off 2020 now ones.

0: 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Check it out. Radio Bronchitis Hospital Radio, DJ Rob Ross in the mix tonight. All the dance stuff, part one tonight, and then part two tomorrow. Get you in the mood for the weekend, and I be fat.
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1: Yes, indeed. So here we go then. It's part two on the dance show tonight. We are playing all the dance stuff and we just played a couple of tunes on there tonight. So get you in the mood for the weekend on a Friday night. Okay, don't forget we've got the Nuki Festival on from this weekend and it's till Sunday. So we got kicking. It all kicks off tonight down in Nuki. If you want to go down there, you can go see these load of shows down there. It all kicks off in the evening. And don't forget on Sunday we have got the boat race across the Yarbermaster side in Aberaeron, and if you're going down there, have a great one. You go down the Yarbermaster side, you'll see the great boat race there through the sea, going on the sea. And if you're going down there, support them guys because they are raising money for the lifeboats at Nuki. So and they're all down there tomorrow on Sunday afternoon. So if you're going down there, have a great one. But if you're going down to Nuki festival until Sunday. So it's all happening down there. Okay, then, don't forget, we've got loads of dance stuff coming in tonight and we're going, kicking off the weekend here at part one of the dance show. We're going to Ibiza for the kind of vibe on the classic side tonight, and then we're going into the more modern sounds on the first hour.
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0: BBC One at 10 o'clock. I am going to be watching that after the show tomorrow to get you in the mood for the weekend.
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0: Yes, Calvin Harris on the stage in Glasgow tomorrow in Main Park. 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

0: 2,124 at the mix tonight. 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

0: Yes, indeedy. Check it out then. Don't forget, we've got tomorrow night. We've got the kicking off the Nuki Festival tonight. And if you're going down there, have a great one. And if you're going down... There's a bit of a noise here. If you're going down, if you're going down to the yacht club tomorrow on Sunday, you can watch out for that. And then you you go down there. You can go down there on Sunday with the boat race, raising money for the lifeboat guys in Nuki.
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0: Yes. Apologies for the noise. It's the heaters in the station. Yeah. Yes, and check, that was Justin Bieber. Sorry about the noise. Like I say, it's the heaters making a noise across the station. So if you hear a bit of a noise with the echo, it's the, on the mic. It's the heaters making a loud noise. I'll have to sort that out later on.
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0: 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Yes, we are playing that. That is the 124 sounds. Okay, again, we're in the mix in Ibiza. 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

0: for favourites in the house tonight. Kicking off League One now to play this one in Ibiza Mix. Don't forget the weather forecast. Cross me then tonight.
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0: Yes, and excuse the noise in the background. Okay, then, tonight, then, 18 to 14. It's 17 Fahrenheit across the region. Then tomorrow, then, the 1st of August, it is 18 to 11. And we got Sunday, then, the 2nd of August, the 23rd to 15. We got on Monday, then, it's going to be 25 to 16. And on Tuesday, the 4th, it's going to be 23 to 17. And it's going to be 21 and 14 on midweek Wednesday. Okay, to 20th, on the 6th of August is going to be 20 to 14 Fahrenheit. All that coming up, and we've got no rain tonight across the region then, so it's going to be through the evening. No rain ahead for tomorrow at the early hours of the morning. But we are going through, but we have got a tropical heat early, looking at the, it's the hottest day in June, rely on broken records, it says here on the weather forecast. So that's it. So what's going on tonight then? So we're going to go into what's going on tonight then. We are here live. So it is the last day of the month of July, and it's 1st of August tomorrow and 2026. We had the moonlighting. We had early breakfast at 4 p.m. We had the midweek breakfast show. We had the A to Z of pop, and then we had the afternoon show. We had DJ Rob Rouse here tonight live with the Ibiza mix, and then we got the evening playlist. We got the Funky Friday, the Friday night evening playlist. Then we've got the Funky Friday and the evening playlist coming up, and then got the classics. That's going on to Saturday. We got the early breakfast 5 p.m. We've got the moonlighting early breakfast 5 p.m. We got me. We got the afternoon show. We got me here tomorrow with part two of the dance off in Ibiza, and then we got Tom comes in repeat from the Monday show. We got the Wrong Lies Country show after him. And then we got the evening playlist, and that's of the classics. All that going on Sunday morning. We have got the early hours of it's just gone off the noise. We've got the early hours, 5 p.m. We've got early breakfast. We've got the greatest hit of music. We've got the afternoon show. We've got Smooth Richard for repeat from the Thursday show, and then we got a John Morrison Country Group, and then we got the evening playlist, and that's on the classic. All that going on to the morning, early morning, and then we got the moonlighting. We got the early breakfast at 4 p.m. We got the midweek breakfast show. We got the AGZ of pop comes in. We got the afternoon show. We got Tom comes in live, and that is all going on across Radio Bronclaw through the week.
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0: Yes, Ibiza Mix.

See one tomorrow night, 10 o'clock. I'm going to be there watching it after my show tomorrow. Get straight home then on the TV and watch that. He's in Scotland, Belfast, Hyde Park.

But yet tomorrow, we're going to play some more of Ibiza in the mix. Don't forget, if you're going out tonight, have a great one. Go try around Aberystwyth tonight. Don't forget, we've got lots of things going on across the region then. We've got a boat race in the yacht club side in Aberystwyth on Sunday. It all kicks off in the afternoon. We've got the Nuki Festival Friday, Saturday and Sunday. That kicks off tonight. Getting the mood for the weekend. And then Calvin Harris on BBC One tomorrow at 10 o'clock. Well, I'm going to be watching that. Not going out.

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the girl.

0: Andy Burnham has said his plans for England's mayors to keep a share of taxes collected in their area will give them more in their hands to empower their regions. However, Shadow Business Secretary Andrew Griffith says Burnham's plans for devolution are a high-spending, high-borrowing proposal.
1: If a local mayor decides that they'd rather give that money back to ratepayers, they won't be allowed to do so.
0: Four bodies have been found in the search for a group led by a renowned mountaineer and ex-British serviceman missing in Pakistan after an avalanche. Nirmal Purja was leading an expedition of 10 climbers on Broad Peak. A man has been jailed for a minimum of 29 years and 6 months after murdering his former partner's new boyfriend with a samurai sword. Michael Breton, who's 41, of Shaftesbury in Dorset, was found guilty of murdering 39-year-old Craig Hercombe in Gurney Slade, Somerset, on the 1st of January. And Chelsea have been fined £10 million and given a suspended 2-window transfer ban for breaching Football Association agents' rules. From Radio News Hub, I'm Johnny Holmes.
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